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We forgive, give, give, give, give, give, give, give, give, give, give, give, give, give, give, give, give, give, give, give, give, give, give, give, give, give, give, give, give, give, give, give, 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

0: Are you a foodie fan who likes a Louisiana gumbo, a Spanish paella, all finished off with an eaten mess for dessert? 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

0: If you like that song, check out our schedule for the next transmission show. 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
1: Well, since my baby left, well, I found a new place to dwell. Well, it's down at the end of Lonely Street, that Heartbreak Hotel, where I'll be just a lonely baby. Well, I'm so lonely, I'll be just so lonely, I could die.

0: 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Tune in to the Mole Valley Live Show every second and fourth Thursday of the month, 1 till 3, and we'll get you independent, get you mobile, and we will keep you social.
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0: 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David Smith here. Have you heard Take It Easy on Surrey Hills Community Radio? It's on between 5 and 7 p.m. every Wednesday evening. Hear some great music, listen to a bit of chat about this and that. 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
8: Hi! Hi! Good morning!
9: Is it really Saturday again? Has it come round that quickly? I can't believe it. It's Saturday morning. It's a bank holiday weekend. It's the 23rd of May. And the sun is shining already. Good morning to you. Thank you very, very much if you're tuned in already. Thank you very much for tuning in and picking this breakfast show to get you going and get you up on your Saturday morning.

Jill Propaganda. It's Saturday morning. It's the breakfast show. It's a lovely Saturday. It's a bank holiday. And the weather is going to be absolutely glorious. Now, let me tell you, ladies and gentlemen, the breakfast show. I've been out in the garden since 7 o'clock. Yeah, okay, I'm a bit of a loony. Not sunbathing. Don't worry. Don't worry. Been out there painting fence panels. Because I'm trying to get ahead of my DIY, which doesn't... The list of stuff to do is not getting any shorter. Even though I've done quite a bit, I still don't feel like I've got anywhere. But I went out there this morning. I thought, what can I do early that's not going to disturb the neighbours? So, again, I mentioned it last week. Put the big headphones on my head. Turn the music up. Away I went. Painted a... I painted a fence panel. Have you painted a fence panel lately? Do you realise how long it takes to paint one fence panel? Probably about an hour. And, you know, you can sling it on, you can throw it on, and there's all these sprayers that you can get nowadays. But conscious that I don't want it dripping through the other side because my neighbour doesn't necessarily want the colour that I want. So I'm trying to be a considerate neighbour. And I'm trying to paint it slowly so it doesn't drip through the other side, which is quite difficult because it takes about an hour a fence panel. Which is quite a long time when you think about it. And you see all these videos online where people are buying these sprayers and they say, oh, you can do a fence panel in under 5 minutes. And I'm thinking, yeah, okay. If you don't mind where all the spray goes, up your plants and through the panel into your next door neighbour's side. And it's going to be quite watery as well. So I'm doing it the old school way, the old fashioned way, shall we say. But it's taken an absolute eternity. But that's what I was doing at 7 o'clock this morning. And here I am now at 11 minutes past the hour and 9, delivering your breakfast show on this glorious bank holiday weekend. And I'm going to play you a Sunshine track now. You know Adele. She's good, isn't she? Her big song, Hello. Fantastic song. This is a version of that song by someone called Elaine. Don't know her. Probably an artist in her own rights. Not so sure, but I stumbled upon it and I thought it was really good, actually. So I'm going to play it for you. This is the... Elaine's version of Hello by Adele.

Nice song, isn't it? That's Elaine and her version of Hello. It's 9:16. It's Saturday morning. Should we play some Madness? Let's do it.

WV, with a bit of help, Michael Jackson's Human Nature, right here, 9:22, Saturday morning. It's Surrey Hills Community Radio. This is the breakfast show with yours truly, Simon Kay. Thank you very much for joining me this morning. I might have to put the aircon on. It's getting a little bit warm in the conservatory. Of course, the downside of having a conservatory is that they're very cold in the winter and very hot in the summer. Hence why I've got an aircon unit, which is probably about to get used very, very shortly. Going to play you a new song now. This came out last week, and I played it last week, actually. I quite like it. It's called We Go So Good Together, and this is Harry Potter.

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said he would spend the weekend with his feet up after completing the 131-mile walk. He told BBC Radio Surrey that more than £15,000 has been raised, and we wouldn't be able to save lives if it wasn't for that generosity. Sophie Dunn, Helen Porcine.

good news today. It's what we like. Good news stories on a Saturday morning. People doing good things. That's what we need more of, isn't it? Well, I think so. Anyway.

Yeah, right. Clinton Baptiste, clairvoyant, medium and psychic, international man of the paranormal, the supernatural. And you're listening to my favourite DJ, Simon K. I'm getting the words, radio presenter.

I don't know if there's a deeper voice than Johnny Cash, is there out there? And good morning, Stuart. Yes, I do like George Michael. He is unbelievable, if you don't mind me saying so. Of course, 9:44, we'll tell you what's going on in the weather, but you probably guessed it already. It's quite nice out there, you know. It's the sort of weather that gets you in the mood for dancing, isn't it?

0: everyone's in the mood for dancing. We were going to do the weather, but I'm not going to bother, because I'll tell you what I'm going to tell you about the weather. I've just looked at the weather chart. Today, it's going to be sunny all day, with highs of 28.
1: Yeah, baby, yeah!
0: Whatever you do, if you're going out and about, make sure you put some suntan lotion on the old solar panel, because you could be in trouble. I'm going to be out in the garden, make sure I've got some suntan lotion on as I do my DIY after the show at 11 o'clock this morning. It's going to be hot, it's going to be humid, it's going to be warm all day. This is proper bank holiday weekend weather, isn't it? There you go, that's how we should do the weather on the telly. I can sort of get up in front of that map they put out there, you know. All right, I don't look as good as some of the weather girls, of course, but I could just stand and go, do you know what, mate? It's going to be blooming hot today. Make sure you put your sun cream on.

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Queens Wanna Break Free. Saturday morning on the breakfast show, I just popped into the kitchen to make myself a little cup of coffee. Well, actually, quite a large cup of coffee, because it's needed, and I want to have a coffee before it gets too warm, because it becomes too warm for coffee, doesn't it? At least I think it does. Are you with me? I think you are.

0: 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I'll be serving you up the best in disco, jazz, funk, and soul from the box-marked dance floor classics. As well as that, we'll be serving up the very best in new soul music too. I look forward to having your company. That's the Soul Shack, every other Tuesday, 7 till 9 p.m., right here on Surrey Hills Community Radio.
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3: It's hour two. 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And we've got a brand new track for you now. It's not a brand new artist. It's Shania Twain. It's called Dirty Rosie. Landed last night in the inbox. And it needs one of these.
4: 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New music. New music. 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New music.

brand new from Shania Twain. It's called Dirty Rosie. It's brand new for your Saturday morning. Good morning to Collie D. She's listening in this morning. Good morning to you, Collie. Thank you very much for the text message. She wants a bit of Holly Johnson. So here it is for you. Americanos.

0: and so were those who did the fighting. In World War II, the average age of the combat soldier was 26. In Vietnam, he was 19. In Vietnam, he was 19.
1: This is the President of the United States, Donald Trump, and you are listening to my favorite DJ, Simon Kay, a great guy and probably the best DJ in the world. I like him. In fact, I like him a lot. A tremendous DJ, Simon Kay.

0: iconic tune from Paul Hardcastle. 19. Still in the vinyl collection as well. Little 7-inch somewhere in the house. Stuck it on TikTok a few weeks ago now. Got loads of likes on it as well. Not surprising. Great song. Great song. 11 past 10, it's Saturday morning, it's the breakfast show down here on Surrey Hills Community Radio. Do you know what?
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0: to love. Got a new song for you now to play. It's Charlie XCX. Not really sure about it, although I did watch her at Glastonbury on the telly. I thought she was all right, actually. Good show she put on, most definitely. This is brand new from her. It's called Rock Music. I had a little pre-listen last night when I downloaded it from my subscription service, and I'll be honest with you, I'm not sure about it. But anyway, it plays. 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

I'm not sure about it, but then I'm not sure about her as an artist, to be quite honest with you. Charlie XCX, rock music. Here's one from the 80s now, Mel and Kim, Showing Out.

calmed markets with his new fiscal vow, whatever that is. Daily Mirror this morning continues the coverage of England's coach Thomas Tuchel's selection for the country's World Cup team, drawing comparisons to 1966.

implementing overnight visitor levies, the Daily Telegraph claims. The £300 tax, apparently, in your summer stay.

Loads Glam USA, sorry, Glam US Navy veteran. What a load of rubbish. The Guardian this morning, the EU has rejected UK's proposals for a single market for goods, claims The Guardian. The UK has been seeking ways to reintegrate British trade with EU countries. And a picture of Pep Guardiola on the front as well of The Guardian as he waves goodbye to Man City at the end of this season. Phenomenal coach. The Daily Express this morning, a rape gang victim.

Obama's got a passport. It was like the obvious answer, wasn't it? Of course she's got a passport. Iconic figure, TV, and of course the holiday programmes that she did as well as other stuff. Judith Chalmers. Going to play you a song now that's blown up all over the internet. Massive on TikTok, second time around. Landed in the inbox last. I already got it, but it landed again in the inbox because it's going to chart, no doubt, this week. It's the Chemical Brothers and Q-Tip. This is brilliant. This is called Go.

sounds so good, doesn't it? Second time around. The Chemical Brothers and Q-Tip and Go. It's something that we played last week. It was brand new last week. It's called Get Up and Dance. 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

0: You know, I'm late for the half an hour ants, but it doesn't matter because I didn't want to interrupt that one. Came out last week, gave it a spin last week, thought I'd give it a spin again. It's so good. Down to the Bone featuring Hill Street Soul. Get Up and Dance. What a lovely tune. My sort of music on a Saturday morning. It's the breakfast show down here on Surrey Hills Community Radio. Let's do those ads. I'll see you on the other side for a classic from someone who's recently passed away.
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0: So not only did we lose Judith Chalmers last night, we lost also Rob Bass. Yeah, remember him of Rob Bass and DJ Easy Rock fame, who passed away. News broke this morning, so I thought we'd play one. Their famous one from DJ Easy Rock and Rob Bass.

Rob Bates, DJ Easy Rock. It Takes Two. I'm going to play you another one that we played last week as a brand new track, actually. Now, this was Charlie Gier. It's called My Madonna. Again, came out last week. Played it for the first time on the Breakfast Show last Saturday morning and quite like it, so I'm going to play it again.

D-Reams, things can only get better. It's 10:44. It's Saturday morning. This is the breakfast show down here on Surrey Hills Community Radio. Hope you've enjoyed the last hour and 45. At 15 to go, then I'm going to get out in the garden, watch the old solar panel, and do a little bit more DIY.

the Steve Miller Band's Abracadabra. It's 10 away now from 11 o'clock on your Saturday. We've got time for one more new one. We've got time for a few tracks, but this is the last new one of the morning. This is Prosper and Clooney. It's called Free Your Mind.

Okay, so last track from me on the breakfast show this morning, taking us up to 11 o'clock. We played you Chaz and Dave Rabbit. Played you Clash. Rock the Casbah. We're going to finish off with Bellini, Samba de Janeiro. Nice summer tune to finish off the breakfast show. Here we go.

That's it from me for another breakfast show. Whatever you do, stick around. Enjoy the music that's just around the corner. Enjoy the bank holiday. Stay hydrated. Plenty of suntan lotion. Have a great weekend. I'll see you next Saturday.

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0: Well, ho, my buddies, Bellary here. Now, why don't you join me every second Saturday of the month between 1800 hours and 2000 hours? Yeah, you can listen to lots of groovy music and lots of groovy me. It's Gear, my buddies. How can you oppose it?
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0: 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I'm going to be playing some tunes to make you feel good and maybe talking to the odd guest or two along the way. 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

If it's 3 o'clock on Wednesday afternoon, then it's time for Driving Rock. 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
4: Hey you. 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
5: 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All this from 2 p.m. Well, good afternoon, folks. It is me, as I said, Richard the Red, back after 2 weeks in this beautiful, beautiful weather. I love it. I've got some requests today. First of all, wishing a very happy birthday to my friend Denise for tomorrow. I hope you have a lovely day, darling. I guess you're going to be sport rotten, so I hope you really enjoy it. And this first song is for you, and then I'm going to play some of your requests, and then a couple from my friend Brad, alias Daryl. But also, I'd like to say hello to two young ladies, my friend Dave. You know, knee trembler, left hand soft hand. Dave, we met last night in the Winning Post in Sutton. A couple of lovely young ladies. I've got to sing with one in 2 weeks' time in karaoke. So hello to Louise and Paige. I hope you're listening. You said you were going to, so I hope you are. And I hope I play some of the music you like. But the very next song is for Denise, wishing you a very happy birthday, darling.

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So I hope you have a lovely day, darling. It is somebody else's birthday, but I'll let her dad wish her a happy birthday. But the lady knows what I mean. And the next couple of songs are for one of our former DJs. I think he's coming back to us, Young Shay. Met him at the social do last week. And he wants Jim Reeves, I Love You Because, followed by Johnny Cash, Ring of Fire. And yes, I will be singing along to these, Shay. So hope you enjoyed them.

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1: 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And now, for the next one, two, three, four, are four of Denise's requests. And would I be singing to any of them? Not sure yet. Possibly. But here we go. First, Whitney Houston, All at Once. Then followed by Boys to Men. Then followed by Randy Van Warmer. And then The Bachelors. No, I'm in an orange yet, Denise.

So we're going to go, Denise, darling, that's four for you. And next one is for another listener of mine, Debbie Nana Duck. And it's, again, this is one of my favourites, and I will be trying to sing along to it. And it is, of course, Billy Fury, Halfway to Paradise.

0: Ah, well, do you know, sometimes it's not the song that gets to your heart, it's the memories of the people it brings back, I think, isn't it? Different ways. Anyway, on we go, and thank you very much for requesting that, Debbie, and I hope you request again, and on we jolly well go.
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4: 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The show often has a theme running through the evening, which is a mix of quality tunes. So join me every Thursday, 9 p.m. till midnight. You won't regret it.
0: There you go. That young man's had an operation. Hope he's getting better soon. And we miss you, Chris. So please come back soon. And now, next couple are for my friend Brad, alias Daryl. One day, Daryl Brad will explain that. And a couple of comical ones, really, and to do with the weather. So off we jolly well go. And I think you'll understand when they start playing. So off we go.

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0: All the little boys excited, all the little girls delighted. 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

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The next couple, again for my friend Denise. This is one I was going to play last time, but I forgot because I left a CD in my car. So that was naughty of me. So here we go with a Neil Diamond one that was requested 2 weeks ago.

Thank you, Mr. Marty Wilde, joining me there. Now I'm going to play a couple of my requests before I get on to another couple of Denise. So first of all, I played these before, and as you know, I will play them again. First of all is King of the Road, followed by Sea of Heartbreak.

Sailor rent rooms today at 50 cents. No phone, no pool, no pets. I ain't got no cigarettes. I've been 2 hours of pushing broom by some

Yeah, as I say, I play some of my songs time and time again, but I haven't played them two for a while. Anyway, on now, three more for my friend Denise, followed by a couple. I think Denise asked for the fourth one as well, but I'm going to play, Two of the Drifters, Dusty Springfield, followed by a couple from Buddy Holly. So please enjoy.

I believe you, Dusty. I really do. And now I've got a couple from Mr. Buddy Holly, which I'll let him join in with me while I sing them. Just hope he keeps up with me. So off we got to we'll go with Words of Love.

0: What if, I'll tell you what, can I play the guitar or not? That was fantastic of me, I think. Thank you very much.
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0: Okay, the next couple are for my cousin Andy, who I might be seeing today. I'm not quite sure yet. I know he's working, bless him. Hope he's not getting sunburnt. So a couple from the Rolling Stones, might have played before. Who knows? I certainly don't. But anyway, Andy, these are for you.

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And the next 1, 2, 3, 4, 5, 6, 7, oh, quite a few more for my friend Denise, what she's requested. And I'll probably put one or two in between that of what I want to request myself. So on we jolly will go with Philip Orkney and Giorgio. Get an electric train.

Well, there you go. And the next couple are for, you guessed it, for Denise. I hope you've enjoyed them, Denise. I've played quite a few. I've forgotten how many now, but I hope you enjoyed them. So off we jolly well go with Johnny Preston, Cradle of Love, followed by Jimmy Ruffin, What Becomes of the Broken Hearted.

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6: Well, we're going to wish Sophie, Jeff and Mandy's daughter, a very happy 21st birthday. I hope you have a lovely day. I hear you're up London somewhere, so have a lovely, great time, my darling. Okay, look forward to seeing you soon. All right? Take care. And now on with another one I've played many times before, and I'll play many times again. Sweet Caroline.

0: What can I say, Madonna? You're crazy for me. But you'd have to stand behind Pink, because she's still number one, even though I haven't played her this week, because I'm running out of time. And now the next song from the Tremolos is what some people wish I would do while I'm playing the songs.
1: Shut up.
0: Yeah, silence is golden.

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And off we jolly well go with it then. And then that's followed by a couple I will be joining in with, or three even. So off we go. The whisper.

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It was very sweet of you. But on we go with Mr. Roy Orbison, a couple from him, followed by Mr. Chuck Berry.

Thank you, Roy. And the next one from Chuck Berry, I've said this before and I'll say it again, is one that my cousin Dave and his friend Dominic used to sing at the old Rose, up at Rose Hill. Johnny Be Good.

0: And that's a very short version of Adam Faith, because I'm running out of time. And as JC of Music's Life will tell you, I've been doing quite good finishing on time. So next time, Adam, I'll play you again. But for now, the next show is absolutely brilliant. Music is Life by my adopted dad, Jeff, and Lady Red. So please enjoy. I hope you enjoyed the music I've played today. Tried to change it a little bit, and I've played a few requests for different people. So have a lovely weekend, what's left of it, and please enjoy the sunshine. And now, within about 15 seconds, it's over to Music is Life. As I said, a great show. So please enjoy that, because I know I certainly will when I listen to it later. Thank you very much. Goodbye.
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0: Okay, party people in the house. Party people in the house.
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0: Okay. Party people in the house. 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
3: That's my partner in crime, just finished. Bang on time again. Don't worry, this is just music. No singing, so we're all right. We can chat. How you doing, brother?
4: Yeah,
3: you all right? Yeah. Yeah, well.
4: Well, I can sing a song or two if you want.
3: You're a different level, you are. I feel so ill, I'm actually going to ask you a favour. Can you sit here and do this and I'm going to go home?
4: If I could use that, perhaps I would, but...
3: Big set, my friend. Love you. You know that. My partner in crime, Richard the Red. Top, top man. Please jump on his set. Please, please, for me. Yeah. Love you, mate. I'll see you during the week. Sort your computer out. All right? Take care, mate. Big love. That's my partner in crime, Richard the Red. I follow him second and fourth of each month. Listen, I'm back inside, people, and I am feeding ropey. This ain't just man flu. This is put you on your arse flu. I ain't going to talk no more about that. I ain't going to talk too much either through this set, because we have got some weapons and also massive, massive, huge, humongous. Got to do this. Sorry if it annoys people. That one's for my Sophie C. Jack Barkley, up in London today. Enjoy yourselves, people, yeah. Also, my other daughter, Clay Rose, not forgetting you. And George, 48 hours fishing. Whew, yeah. You got the weather, people. Big love. Hold tight. Lady Red, this one is for you too, yeah. Love you, big time girl. Got a birthday next Thursday, people. 40 she is. Don't look a day over 30. Hold tight on that, Lady Red. Listen, we are incoming with some, yeah, proper dance classics, house music, as you know it, yeah, on Surrey Hills Community Radio. Like this Bullet Baloney, old tight on that one. I've also got a big, massive, massive, huge, humongous shout out to DJ I Towers. Used to be a DJ on Surrey Hills Community Radio, now starting a new adventure, yeah, on a radio station in Guildford, Kane FM. Big yourself up. Lock on Sundays from 9 till 11. I Towers, the governor, is back in the place, and I'm going to be locked and loaded. I Towers. Can't wait for it, mate. Can't wait for it, yeah? Radio needs ya. Music needs ya. You're a connoisseur of music. You know that. Every time. High Towers, out to you and family, yeah? Going to shout a few people out later on, but let's get back into these tunes. And this is... I've worked it quite right, actually, even though I've got mouth flu. I'm sorry, I didn't say that, did I? Yeah. This is just called the kind of musical play tune. So we're going in now. We're going in. We're going to start from where it started, all the way through for an hour and a half, yeah? And I promise you, you're not going to hear from me too much, all right? I'll tell you.

0: 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Ready, see? I said it properly this time, Si. Big love, yeah, South London Connection. Hold tight. Simon, big love to you and family every time.
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1: Have this. 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

Jeff C is inside the building, holding it down, people. 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I'm back on the other side. 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Jeff C, inside.

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1: Up Culture Show, jump on that Friday, 7 to 9. Mr. Guillaume, even though it supports Nottingham Forest, won't talk about the football. Oh, tight. Incoming, Lotus. Let's go.
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brother, every time. You know that. Outside, yeah, outside. You're right, it's a tune, yeah. Lady Red, this one, you, outside. Not forgetting Derek Driscoll, Tommy Rawlins, Graham Cox and family. Big love to each and every one of you. Wicked weekend. Not forgetting Aloma, Buckley, outside, Battersea, Rockabilly Girl. When you know, you know.

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1: Can't even put a birthday girl up in London today. One of her favourites. Old tight. 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Old tight. Old tight. Come on, Sophie C. You know this tune. You should do. You told me to play it. Out to Rhiannon Probert as well, hold tight on that. Rhiannon, Lisa Baker, hold tight. John Baker, hold tight. Lorraine Baker, hold tight. When you know, you know. Epsom Crew inside.

0: Hold on. Did I just do that? Lady Red, you hearing this? In the mix, Lee Roach, stepping up, stepping in the building straight after me. I'll get back on that in a bit. Anthony Roach, big love, my friend. Love ya. Yeah, they're in the building, and his show is coming straight after me at 6 o'clock. You know what we do on Surrey, it was Community Radio. Tune back into Lauren. Put it this way.
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absolutely love this tune. It's come out just before, after lockdown, so, you know, yeah. Lauren. I haven't heard any more from him, to be fair, but yeah, it's a brilliant. And the strings in it is absolutely amazing. Her voice is one of my past COVID shows. Listen, I've kept quiet today as well, now, people. Come on. And I mean, and Hero in the building for the Feel Good Show, starting at 6 o'clock. You know we're going to get to old time. Keep the lines open, keep live, yeah. Jeff C inside. Two more before the break.

0: was Mark Evans on the vocals. 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
1: 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I mean, Manfred, all week you've looked after me, ain't
0: you? 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You just let me fist drunk in bed. Only joking, babe. Love you, Lady Red. Old Tights is incoming for the first show next month. We're going into the ads a little bit early, people. I might be able to squeeze another tune, you never know. Old Tight, another half hour. Some weapons, one after.

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4: See, you heard it right here. Lee Roke in the next studio to me. So hold tight. Coming on at 6 o'clock. And he's got to have one of these because it's a feel-good show. Hold tight. Yeah, that's for Lee. My old mucker Lee, he's in the next studio with his dad. He's incoming, yeah, we've got 2 hours of him, so, and he makes you feel good for your Saturday evenings, yeah? Whether you are going out or whether you're staying in, keep the radio locked on to Surrey Hills Community Radio. All right, people, we're going in. This is new music purchased on the Jeff C Show, Music is Life Show. Lady Red purchased it, I paid for it, and I'm going to play it, all right? Hold tight, Jeff C, inside, hold tight. Who can remember this? I can. Got something to do with shoes. If you know, you know.

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2: it came out in the late 80s, I believe.
0: Yeah, it must be in the late 80s. The job ended in the end because I had them all in a knot and I couldn't get one out. And the bloke told me I was ripping him off. Come back with a pair of scissors out of his van and cut them and they all flew up in the air. I got sacked. Incoming one below me, the governor of Deep Radio, yeah, on your internet. 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And he's made a re-edit of this. Ooh, when you know, another old-time tune. Who remembers this one?
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0: One of my favourites, actually. Trevor Lyles, you'll remember this. Old Tats. Charlie, Chris, Josh, Olivia, big love to you, yeah? And me dad. You know that, dad. See you Monday, old Tats.

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4: Hi, my name's Michael C, and I like trains. Which is why I've decided to start Turntables, the show where I play great tracks whilst talking about the latest news from the tracks. The world of railways is one which is continually changing and evolving, and one that'll play an increasingly important role in the future. So whether you're a rail enthusiast, environmental activist, or casual observer, join me live on Surrey Hills Community Radio on the second and fourth Tuesday of each month between 5 and 7pm as I talk about the latest news from the industry and how it might affect you.
5: Ooh, back on the other side, half hour to go. You know I don't want to go. Listen, I have been quiet today. Proper struggled all week. Been off of work, and normally colds don't knock me down, but you just get on with it, don't you? But this bugger was a bugger, trust me. Listen, but anyway, you made me feel good today. Yeah, it's the sun's out there. We've got the weekend coming, and it's a bank holiday when you know you know. Listen, the Feel Good Show is straight after me at 6 o'clock, yeah? We're going into some proper weapons now. I'm sorry for the people. I had loads of people to shout out today. No disrespect, but I left a paper in my van, like you do. I had it this morning. It ain't with me. So I'm sorry, yeah. The shout-outs to people will be on the next set, yeah. Big love. We're going in now. Are you ready? Starting with the old-school reggae, moving up into the new-school reggae, and then ending up on a song for Sophie C, my daughter, today, up at London with her boyfriend, Jack Barkley. Big love to both of you. 21 years of age. Where's that gone, Soph? You've grown into a beautiful, beautiful young lady. Driven, funny, happy. Don't do a lot of housework, which bloody annoys me. Yeah, and I have to ask you twice for lots of things, but I know you love me. Yeah, big love, daughter, from the first moment you opened your eyes up when you were put in my arms, just like your sister Chloe, who's also fishing today. My daughter Chloe, fishing with her boyfriend. Not for a day's fishing, 48 hours, if you don't mind. 48 hours. Yeah, you can't knock her. Anyway, let's go in, people. Yeah, half hour of bullets, one after another. And I'm just going to let the music roll here, yeah? Let the music roll.
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0: inside the building. 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You're only 21 once. Live your life. Open that key. 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And your sister. 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Ha-ha! Proper bullet finishing on here, and then we're going in with Sophie's song and Jack's song. 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

0: 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In the mix.
1: 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Just what is it that you want to do?
2: 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We want to be free to do what we want to do. And we want to get loaded. And we want to have a good time. And that's what we're going to do. We're going to have a good time. We're going to have a party.
3: Go. So I can see Jack Bartley, this one, you old tight people. Jeff C.

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3: Hey, you. Yeah, you, Debbie. Fancy a manic Monday night every second and fourth Monday of the month? 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
4: 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Thanks, Jeff, for the last couple of hours. 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I would love to give you a shout out as ever. And from 7 o'clock, we are going to be speaking to Yee Seaborn all about Goalball. It's a new team that's just started in Surrey. It's the first of its kind, and I'm very excited to be speaking with her from 7 o'clock. So make sure you stay tuned for that. The classic track is Metallica, Nothing Else Matters. Mama Said is your option today. What one would you want to hear? Let me know as well, and we'll guarantee to play one at 6:30. And we'll have a month catch-up in a couple of songs' time. We're live and direct in the sunshine from the Everhead until 8 p.m. tonight. So we've got some bangers for you in between of us just chatting. So let's have some fun. It's Clean Bandit, Anne-Marie, Sean Paul, and Rockabye.

Medusa, Good Boys on Surrey Hills Community Radio. I hope I find you well. It's been a very busy month, full of loads of different things. My dad completing his three marathons in 15 days challenge for Victor. It was incredible to see it completed and finishing over the finish line at the London Marathon. We have near enough reached the £3,000 target, but it's not too late to donate still. We have £2,400 online donations, and we've got £571 offline donations. So we are nearly there with all the money, and we very much appreciate if you can go and still donate. The link is still in the bio of my Instagram at Roka Yee. Also, earlier this month, we did a charity football match for Aaron Timbrell to raise money for Charity Mind. It was a really great day to remember, reflect, and to just bring up the conversation of mental health awareness. And that was a really good day across the community in Chertsey. And that followed by Mental Health Awareness Week as well. And there's just so much has been going on. What else? Oh, yeah, in between all that, it was Surrey Day. It was absolutely a beautiful day, Surrey Day, where those of organisations, businesses held those events across the county for the family to celebrate the amazing things about Surrey in partnership with BBC Radio Surrey and Visit for Surrey. It was a really good day, and this year's theme was going underground, figuring out all the treasure underground across this county, because we have quite a lot in Surrey, I think, more and we actually know. And I think very appropriately, we should play a band from Surrey now, actually. It is Jam, Going Underground, right here, right now, on The Feel Good Show.

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1: The UK came last again.
0: And I wanna go.
1: In Eurovision 2026. What was all the 0 points all about for us? We should be a bit embarrassed, shouldn't we? What country won again? Bulgaria. Yeah, that was it. Bulgaria. It's 6:18. Right. Do you know what day it is today? Apparently. It is National Yucky Penny Day. So apparently it's extra yucky if you find a penny on the floor. Go around the garden or go in that kitchen, gather around all them pennies, grab one, and apparently it's very yucky because it's Yucky Penny Day. Do you remember them penny sweets as well you get? You don't get them anymore, do you? So it's a very, very special day for the pennies, Panny. Yes, we're 2026 and we're talking about really on the 23rd of May, Lucky Penny Day. We've got a day for everything now, haven't we? It's

I wanted to give a quick shout out to ICC. Unfortunately, we have heard this week that ICC 2026 has to be cancelled due to a lack of funding. It was a place and planned to take place in Croatia in August. It's a blind camp where all across Europe we have blind and partially sighted people come together, and Japan as well are involved. And it's a really good fun a few days away, but unfortunately this year it has had to be very much cancelled, and we really hope it can return in 2027. But just to give all the ICC family a big shout out, as it is a big one, I must admit we have loads of people involved with ICC, so it's a shame this has had to come to this. But hopefully it will be back in 2027. Remember, get your vote still in for the classic track. 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And your options are Metallica, Nothing Else Matters, or Mama Says. What one would you like to hear in the next few moments? And we'll play it one at 6:30. If you're going out, this is perfect. It's Joel Corry, Jax Jones, out, dropping.

MEE says, tackling the M25 traffic. Good luck, as 19 million cars expected to hit the roads this weekend. It is a Yisso and Heroes right now.

0: Whoa! It's 6:30 already on the dot. A big shout out to Reggie, me and Albie. I hope you all look forward to a few days away with Nanny. They are my nephew and nieces, and I think you've got a lot planned over the next few days, and I really hope you have a good one. This is Surrey Hills Community Radio, and it is the Feel Good Show. What we do every fourth Saturday at this time is the classic track, and we give you two options every month, and you get to vote. And this month it was Metallica, Nothing Else Matters, or Mama Said, and I can confirm your votes have demanded. Nothing Else Matters has won, so we'll play that straight after the break.
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4: 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See you then.

Metallica, Nothing Else Matters, as this month's classic track. I hope I find you well. We've got a lot to still come this evening. At 7 o'clock, we're going to be speaking to the founder and the coach, Yia Seaborn, from Woking, all about the new Surrey Gold Ball Club that has just been set up. It's a Paralympic sport for blind and partially sighted people, but sighted people can still get involved. Find out so much more after seven. Also, in the next couple of songs, we are going to be doing the mystery question. It's where I give you the answer and you need to figure out the question. We will do that very, very shortly. But right now, it's H and Ashanti and Baby.

All right. This is Surrey Hills Community Radio. 33 degrees expected on Monday across the country. And yes, get this on right now. Very suitable for the weather. It's The Cure. Friday, I'm in

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This is Surrey Hills Community Radio and it is 6:45, meaning it's time for the mystery question. And this month, the answer is tortoise. That is literally the answer, tortoises. What do you reckon the question could be? 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That's L-E-E at surreyhillsradio.co.uk. We would love to hear from you and I will reveal the answer to the question around hours time at 7:45. Once again, the answer is tortoises. What do you reckon the question could be? We would love to hear from you and we'll give you a shout out through the next hour, guaranteed as well. We're going to continue the music right now, though, with Ed Sheeran. I'm going to

A big shout out to Piesa, Alexi and Rahel, who have all been in touch this evening. I hope you have a good week off, guys. This is Surrey Hills Community Radio. And next, we need to talk about the biggest wedding of the year. Is there any updates? Not really from Taylor Swift herself or Travis, but what we can tell you, we are expecting it to happen in the next few weeks, the biggest wedding of the year. It's not thought it's going to be announced before the day. It is thought it's going to be announced on the morning of the day. It's just to prevent any security risk over the day for the biggest wedding of the year has been called. So it's going to happen, we are expecting, in the next few weeks. Also, there's a rumour happening in the last 24 hours. Prince William could be attending. He said on an interview yesterday, exclusively, there's no comment. It's caused a bit of a escalation. Will Prince William actually end the biggest wedding of the year? We'll have to wait and see. It's Taylor Swift and Bianca Spacek.

0: It's your name.
1: Harry Styles' tour has got underway as well in the last week. It got all started in Amsterdam. There has been a lot of backlash, though, with it and being some access to the stage. Viewing points are being blocked, and because of the prices of the tickets, there's a lot of backlash coming back from Harry Styles fans, saying some of the stage in Amsterdam was blocking the way. But Harry Styles is now on his Together Together tour. It's all underway. It's all started, and you know, in a few weeks, it is going to be heading to Wembley in London and other locations across the UK as well. So we'll, I think, you know, it's going to be like another Taylor Swift situation there for Harry. This is Surrey Hills Community Radio. Coming up at 7 o'clock, we are going to be speaking to Yaya Seaborn, the founder and the coach of the Surrey Gold Ball team. It's starting and it's first of its kind in Surrey. It's a Paralympic sport for blind and partially sighted people, but sighted people can get involved too. So we are very excited to be speaking to Yaya from 7 o'clock onwards all about this. She's going to be joining us on the phone, and it is going to be a very interesting, fascinating and a great conversation. And we are so glad that we are getting the chance to speak to her this afternoon on Surrey Hills Community Radio right here. And we are now going to continue the music, taking us into the 7 o'clock hour. It is JoJo and Yves, Get Out.

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4: If it's 3 o'clock on Wednesday afternoon, then it's time for Driving Rock. 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
5: Yes, it's just gone 7 o'clock. It means we are going to be speaking to Yia Seaborn, all about Surrey Goalball Team, just getting underway, first of its kind in Surrey, a Paralympic sport for blind and partially sighted people. Sighted people can get involved, though. We are very, very excited to be joined by the founder and coach of this team next. We are going to be speaking to them straight after this.

All the pain that I've been through. Even this morning, looked outside my door for your ladder on the floor.

0: 5 past 7. This is Surrey Hills Community Radio, Saturday, the 23rd of May. I'm Yi Roke on the Feel Good Show with you until 8 p.m. this evening. We are very excited this evening as we have a very special guest joining us, the coach and the founder of the Surrey Gold Ball team. It's a Paralympic sport for blind and partially sighted people. Sighted people can get involved. Yet, welcome into the conversation. I'm very excited for this. Yia Seaborn. Hi, Yia.
1: Hello, thanks for having me.
0: No worries. How are you finding the weather?
1: Hot.
0: Yeah, it's very, very hot, understandably. Can you paint a picture for our listeners, though, who might not know what gold ball is?
1: Yes, as you said, it's sport for the blind and visually impaired. It's played inside in the sports hall. It's a game on a, so we play on a volleyball size court, so it's about 18 metres long. And you have two teams of three players, and behind each team, so each team is set on the floor facing each other, and there's a goal behind each of them, and the aim of the game is to throw the ball in a sort of bowling-like motion, so underarm, along the floor and past your opponents and into their goal, and they're going to use their bodies to dive out and stop it.
0: What does the sport make it so inclusive for blind and partially sighted people?
1: Obviously it's built from the ground up. It's not something like, you know, blind football or wheelchair rugby or anything like that, where it's, you know, adapted from another sport. It's its own thing. So it's been built with vision impairment in mind. So everyone wears blackout eye shades. So people with absolutely no sight and sighted people all have the same disadvantage. And the ball has a couple of bells in it, so you can hear it coming.
0: Sounds very fascinating. I have personally had a few goes of gold ball and it's always great fun. What do you enjoy about gold ball so much?
1: I think it's incredibly, or at least when it's played, you know, competitively, it's incredibly fast paced and really dynamic. So you really can't stop paying attention for long. So it's very, very exciting in that aspect. And obviously the inclusion obviously is really important. So, yeah.
0: How did you get into gold ball?
1: So I went to college in Hereford at the Royal National College for the Blind. Mm-hmm. And they are very into their goal ball. They do a lot of goal ball. Yeah. And so I started it there and never looked back, really.
0: The Royal National College for the Blind definitely are into their goal ball. And there's not that many teams around the country, are there?
1: Well, it's growing very fast, but yeah, there's still not as many as we'd like. I think there's like maybe 20, 25 around the country, yeah. I'd say, I guess. Yeah. So yeah, there's definitely work to be done there, but obviously we've definitely helped along with that.
0: Yes. Have you played in any competitions personally yourself?
1: I have. I'm actually, I got back from one 2 weeks ago and I'm going to another one this weekend. It's played in all sorts of competitions around the UK and obviously at the Paralympics. So, yeah.
0: Yeah. And what really got underway with the Surrey Gold Ball team? What motivated you to open one in Surrey?
1: We didn't have one. So obviously I came back from Hereford last year. And we'd have a team. So I currently play for a team in Hampshire, but we wanted to have one in our area. So, you know, and obviously it's trying to, because obviously a lot of people have to travel quite far for goal ball.
0: Yes.
1: So, you know, it's good to get more in local areas so we can get more people involved.
0: What is the long-term plans and what do you hope to come out of this Surrey goal ball?
1: Well, obviously, we've just had our first taster session in February, and the next big aim is to start having regular training sessions. Ultimately, we want to be entering competitions.
0: Yes.
1: Hopefully in the sort of coming years, we'll be able to do that, potentially getting more people active and into goal ball.
0: Cool. And are sighted people invited?
1: Definitely, 100%. We always, it's always great to see, you know, sighted people getting involved in disability sports because it raises the profile of them and, you know, means that people, like, you know, it's the same if you have, if you're sighted, but you have a blind friend, you can both play a sport together, which obviously isn't something you've likely done before. So yeah.
0: And what personally would you want changed about goalball, if there's anything?
1: I mean, obviously, as we were saying, it would be great to have you know, more and more teams around the country, and to be able to get more people playing more regularly, because, you know, obviously a lot of clubs, you know, even in Surrey, obviously as we're starting up, you know, we only will be training sort of monthly to begin with, and obviously it'd be great to be able to train sort of weekly. So yeah, I guess obviously being able to train more often and more frequently, that'd be great. But there's not a lot I'd like to change about it, really. I think it's going great.
0: Yeah. And what how is the realistic of the funding, having the team members, volunteers come together to make this all work?
1: It's certainly challenging. We can we're applying for funding from organizations like Sport England, who can help this sort of thing, and volunteers. I mean, we always need more volunteers, but we have got a small team coming together, so yeah, it's going well, but we always always need more.
0: No, yeah, sounds very, very interesting and very, very good. And I'm very interested to learn more. We are going to take a little break with one song and then we will return. Is that all good?
1: That's great.
0: Yes. And we are now going to play TLC and No Scrub on Surrey Hills Community Radio.

0: TLC. This is Surrey Hills Community Radio, the Feel Good Show. We are in the middle of speaking to Yia Seaborn. Hi, Yia, again.
1: Hello again.
0: Thank you for coming and speaking to us. What organisations have been supporting you through this, and what have they done to help you?
1: Yeah, so I mean, obviously, the main one is Global UK, who are absolutely fantastic. They're our national governing body, so they run all of the competitions and they support all of our clubs. They're brilliant. They've generously given us some starter equipment, so balls and eye shades and all of this stuff. They sent someone down from their base in Sheffield to come and support the taster session. And we've also had really great interactions with Sight for Surrey and Victor, who both helped promote the session and are continuing to help support us.
0: Yes, no, yeah, Sight for Surrey and Victor I've worked with very closely, and we have very much worked with them here at Surrey Hills Community Radio as well. You said the next steps is get regular sessions. Do we know a date yet of when them regular sessions will be?
1: Unfortunately, we don't have a date, but we do. We're looking to aim for September, which neatly aligns with the new goalball season that starts in September. And it gives us some more time to get everything all in order.
0: No, it definitely sounds interesting. And there's a lot of information going around about this online, I know already. How can people get involved, really?
1: You can find loads of information at surreygoalball.com, or you can follow us on social media at surreygoalball. And the best way, I suppose, to get involved would be to email us. So our email address is inquiries@surreygoalball.com.
0: That's brilliant. How has the media been at spreading this awareness in itself, like out? It's a bit like us here at Surrey Hills Community Radio, but more mainstream as well. How have they been?
1: Well, I was recently on BBC Radio Surrey.
0: Yeah.
1: So I spoke to them and they've promoted it on their website as well.
0: Yeah.
1: That's the main one we've had interaction with, but we're having to get back to us too.
0: Yeah, no, that is great. And we will definitely share this interview out across media outlets, and so they are aware of it as well. Thank you for coming on. Is there anything else you would like to say?
1: Well, I mean, thank you for having me.
0: No, it's great. Just once again, how can people get involved? What's the website?
1: Surreygoalball.com or inquiries@surreygoalball.com.
0: Brilliant. We will leave it there for now. It is great speaking to you. That was Yia Seaborn, the founder and the coach of the Surrey Goalball team. It's a Paralympic sport for blind and partially sighted people, but sighted people can get involved too. And there's a lot of information at surreygoalball.com, and that's where you can get involved. And they would be very much appreciated to receive that support. Right, now we're going to play a song with a movie that has been out in cinemas recently. It is Michael Jackson and Beat It. Loads of people are rating it online, so let's get it on. Here it is on The Feel Good Show.

What a great chat with Yia Seaborn, all about the Surrey Gold Bull. 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It will be on there, mixcloud.com/Surrey Hills Radio. You know where to find us. We will be on there, the listen back, listen again service, I mean, for free. You will be able to listen back to the whole show in full, including that interview. And there will be links out online over the next few days as well. So keep your eyes peeled for all of that. Thank you once again to Yia for joining us. It was very much appreciated. The mystery question, remember the answer is tortoises. What do you reckon the question is? Email Yia at surreyhillsradio.co.uk, and that's the place to get a shout out as well. That's Yia at surreyhillsradio.co.uk, and we would love to hear from you between now and 8 o'clock. And for the next 40 minutes or so, we are just going to play some lots of bangers. And here we go. It's Lizzo.

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3: Welcome to Sunday Morning, 3 hours with Dave. 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
2: From 8 o'clock tomorrow, Dave will be here for your bank holiday Sunday breakfast on this very hot day. It is actually boiling out there. I've just popped my head out. It is a bit hot, and I think it's going to be a hot, muggy night, just to be pre-warning you. It's the worst thing at night, isn't it? This is Surrey Hills Community Radio, and we are into the last half an hour of the show. Yes, have Neo and Closer. Got so many bangers for you this half an hour.

Right. Check before you travel this weekend, because 19 million cars are expected to hit the road. The most cars that have ever hit the roads on a bank holiday weekend expected this weekend has been pre-warned. So do make sure you check where you travel. If you've been stuck anywhere, where have you been stuck? If you've been in the car, we would love to hear from you. I'm off on a road trip tomorrow, so I really hope this does mean... I just really hope this I don't get stuck in so much traffic, because getting stuck in traffic is the worst thing in the world. We will reveal the answer to the question of the mystery question in the next few moments. It is Milky, Just the Way You Are. This is an absolute disco banger if you're going out tonight.

Milky on Surrey Hills Community Radio. We're sounding absolutely amazing. We'll continue them vibes in the next few moments, but we need to focus on the mystery question. The answer was tortoise this month, and I can confirm the question is, and no one got this right, don't be, because to be fair, I wouldn't. It is, what animal is the oldest dinosaur? Because it is World Tortoise Day today. So, you know, for all them tortoise, happy World Tortoise Day today. The answer was tortoise. And the question is, what animal is older than a dinosaur? That's the mystery question, done and dusted for this month. It will be back next month with another mystery question. And if you've got a suggestion, let us know, because we could take that on for one of the mystery questions in the future. We will now continue them feel-good vibes all across Surrey Hills Community Radio until 8 p.m.

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2: Yo.
1: Open up, man.
2: Yo, what do you want, man?
1: My girl just caught me.
2: You made her catch you?
1: I don't know how I let this happen.
2: With who?
1: The girl next door, you know?
2: Man.
1: I don't know what to do.
2: So it wasn't you.
1: All right.

Was it you? Now, this is Surrey Hills Community Radio, and we're going to keep them feel good vibes with their 2000 bangers going. It's Vanessa and 1000 Miles right now.

I hope you've been finding yourself well, and I hope you're enjoying the hot weather. Thank you for listening. This is Surrey Hills Community Radio's Feel Good Show. We will be back next month on the 4th Saturday, but in the meantime, you can listen back to all of our shows and this show's interview with Yia Seaborn about the Surrey Gold Ball team. 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And thank you very much for your support throughout with all my dad's challenges and etc, and it's been very much appreciated. It's the Kaya Chiefs now, and Ruby taking us out this evening.

0: All right, that's basically it from me now. Thank you for listening. It's very much appreciated. I will be back next month to do it all over again. But have a good bank holiday. Goodbye from me.
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Welcome to Sunday Morning, 3 hours with Dave. 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Or were they his words? 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
1: I wonder if they inspired the band called The Jam. Yeah, it's a sudden change, isn't it, this week, in the weather?
2: Winter draws now.
1: Winter draws, thermals. And I've just heard from Eric Clapton.
2: Oh, is he all right?
1: I think he's... Yeah, he's fine, yeah. Yeah. If I see him.
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0: 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Are you with me? 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

0: Hello, I'm Zoe, and I would like you to come and listen to my show. I will be live at 10 to 11 o'clock in the morning on the first Thursday of each month. My show is called Best Morning Chill Outs with Zoe, and I hope my show will help you to calm down and get ready for the day. 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